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0: 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SR1.
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0: 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SR1, deine Eins.
1: Dream about the things you could have had. Dreams are only made up in a head.

everyone. We got to help. Well, we got to help, yeah. There's no need to cry, yeah. We got to help. Well, we got to help, yeah.